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0: 96.5 KLH, another shot for Summerfest tickets, pop quiz. If you know things about Summerfest, I don't want to get too detailed because then it makes it too easy. 4 o'clock on the list, albums that turned 50 this year. Left Overture, Kansas, that's one idea. You've been sending additions to Keith's list. Join me at 4. Did I not give him credit? Keith Kressel, Shorewood, his idea. Add to the list at 4 o'clock. 5:35, Classic Pair, 2 from ELO.
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0: 96.5 KLH, another shot for Summerfest tickets, pop quiz. If you know things about Summerfest, I don't want to get too detailed because then it makes it too easy. 4 o'clock on the list, albums that turned 50 this year. Left Overture, Kansas, that's one idea. You've been sending additions to Keith's list. 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Did I not give him credit? Keith Kressel, Shorewood, his idea. 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
3: On June 1st, 1969, Led Zeppelin did mixing sessions at Juggy Sound in New York. They prepared a rough mix of the song Ramble On for their second album. Plant had started writing Led Zeppelin lyrics, and Ramble On mentions location Mordor and the evil character Gollum. Both are references to the Lord of the Rings trilogy and other fantasy works by the author J.R.R. Tolkien. Robert explains his obsession with the Hobbit called Frodo Baggins.
4: My little lyrical inserts were kind of coy accessories because at that time there was a whole generation of Americana was into that. The whole idea of good triumphing over evil in such a way by using naivety and using a central character like Frodo, and Frodo lives.
3: I'm Carol Miller with today's Get the Lead Out. More Led Zepp next time. Right here,
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0: 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If you know things about Summerfest, I don't want to get too detailed because then it makes it too easy. 4 o'clock on the list, albums that turned 50 this year. Left Overture, Kansas, that's one idea. You've been sending additions to Keith's list. Join me at 4. Did I not give him credit? Keith Gressel, Shorewood, his idea. Add to the list at 4 o'clock. 5:35, classic pair, 2 from ELO.
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woke last night to the sound of thunder. How far off, I sat and wondered. Started humming a song from 1962. Ain't it funny how the night moves?

250 years of America, of history, of music, of moments that shaped who we are. 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

0: 96.5 KLH, another shot for Summerfest tickets, pop quiz. If you know things about Summerfest, I don't want to get too detailed because then it makes it too easy. 4 o'clock on the list, albums that turned 50 this year. Left Overture, Kansas, that's one idea. You've been sending additions to Keith's list. Join me at 4. Did I not give him credit? Keith Gressel, Shorewood, his idea. Add to the list at 4 o'clock. 5:35, classic pair, 2 from ELO.
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0: 96.5 KLH, another shot for Summerfest tickets. Pop quiz if you know things about Summerfest. I don't want to get too detailed because then it makes it too easy. 4 o'clock on the list. Albums that turned 50 this year. Left Overture, Kansas. That's one idea. You've been sending additions to Keith's list. Join me at 4. Did I not give him credit? Keith Kressel, Shorewood, his idea. Add to the list at 4 o'clock. 5:35, classic pair. 2 from ELO.
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4: Lightning McQueen still on the loose from the Ozaukee and Washington County scanners. Keeping an eye out for the Corvette that looks like Lightning McQueen took off on a Mequon officer. That was on the Washington County scanner, then on the Ozaukee County scanner. Just saw the Lightning McQueen Corvette engaged in a high-speed chase in Mequon. Officer ended the pursuit mid-chase, likely due to speed. So, Lightning McQueen still on the loose. All right. This one came in from the Washington County scanner. Hartford requested to contact the caller from Hartford Landscape Supply. They let an employee go about 3 weeks ago. Ooh. And then that employee remotely shut down their phone system.
5: Yeah.
4: Ouch.
5: Yeah. Not a good way to go out, by the way. Burning bridges is never a good idea.
4: This one from Janesville. Wife left her husband in Janesville at a wedding last night. He had no vehicle. She went back home to Milwaukee. His phone was at 5%. Wife was able to ping his phone. I'm not sure who called, who was upset, who's having the problem. I don't know. But maybe she went to pick him up. Maybe not.
5: It's going to be an expensive Uber ride, isn't it?
4: There's more to that story.
5: I think you're right about that.
6: There's more to that story.
4: This one came in from Sergeant Irv, but I'm sure you've seen it all over the news. A 19-year-old dumbass from New Berlin is accused of using Molotov cocktails to set fires at a city playground, and then, of course, filming them because he was inspired by Jackass. Well, I hope he's inspired now by his $15,000 bond and all of the fines he's incurred. Plus, not to mention being arrested.
5: Good luck with that, Beavis.
7: You're a stupid dumbass.
5: By the way, I checked, and an Uber ride from Janesville to Milwaukee would probably run you about $130.
4: He stayed in Janesville, so.
5: All right.
4: Well, what happened there? All right, Marcus, from your neck of the woods, this might go down as one of the strangest calls I've ever seen. This is the headline. Person bitten on foot by worm at street intersection.
5: Worm?
4: What it says a subject at the intersection of West Drexel and South Lovers Lane Road reports foot pain that may involve a worm bite. Called for a medic.
8: So the worm got through his shoe or something? Or was he wearing flip-flops?
4: Was he barefoot? I have no idea. Do worms bite? Have you ever been bitten by a worm?
5: No.
4: No.
5: Not that I know of.
4: So, I think there's more to that story as well.
5: Sure.
6: There's more to that story.
4: And that's your dumbass report.
0: Milwaukee's hometown morning show.
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1: I sure do.
2: All right, going to play you a clip. 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You ready?
1: Okay.
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3: We'll leave the light on for you.
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4: Absolutely.
2: Good job. Motel 6.
1: Yep.
2: All right, you're going to see Tom Jones.
1: Oh, you're kidding me. This is great.
2: Who's going with you?
1: I'll probably take the wife, but she's going to have to behave.
4: That's tell her to keep all the undergarments on.
1: Yeah, no, she will not be throwing panties.
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1: I got a little story from my golf expedition at Kettle Hills yesterday. Elle and I were out there, and I didn't even tell her about this, but when I went in to pay for the round of golf, I was talking to the guy behind the register, young man, and he was telling me about how he had broken a golf club the day before in anger. Sometimes when you're on the golf course, you like slam your club down, and he had done this with a wedge of his. He tried to like stick it in the ground like, yeah, after a bad shot, and it broke. It snapped in half. Have you ever broken anything in anger? Have you ever thrown anything or broken anything in anger?
2: Nah, I haven't broken anything. I've tossed things, but...
1: Yeah? Didn't break, though?
2: No. Mm-mm.
3: I've broken a guitar in anger, for sure.
1: Have you? Or were you just trying to be like Pete Townsend?
3: Oh, I did that, too. But that wasn't in anger. That was just to try to be like Pete Townsend. I took an old acoustic guitar, and I was kind of done with it, and just wham! But no, I actually took one of my other guitars, and I was really, really mad, super mad.
1: Really?
3: And I just took the thing and just... plunk on the floor, and I still have the guitar. It's duct taped back together and hangs on my wall to this day.
1: Wow.
3: And it's still playable, too.
1: Do you remember why you were so upset?
3: I had a friend who, like, did me dirty, so.
2: Why'd you take it out on the guitar?
3: Because I couldn't take it out on him.
1: Number is 414-799-1965 if you want to tell us about something. Hi, who's this?
4: Hey, it's Gary.
1: Gary, what's up?
4: I remember when I was younger, I was working on my car, and I was trying to get the oil filter off, and the oil filter kept slipping, and I took the oil filter off. I was so pissed off. I threw it across the garage, and it broke the window and went out the window.
2: Nice.
1: Congrats. Good job. Well done.
4: Yeah.
1: Proud of you. Thanks for the call.
4: I had to pay for the window. My dad was pretty upset with

0: I bet. Appreciate it. KLH, hi, who's this?
1: Hey, this is Christy. I just want to tell you about a time my friend was so angry. This was back in the day. I beat him in Space Invaders, and he literally put his hand right through the game.
2: Wow.
1: Right through the glass in front of the game. He was so pissed.
2: That's a pretty thick glass.
1: Yes, I know. I don't know how. I mean, I think he broke a couple of knuckles. He had to go to the emergency room.
2: I bet.
1: But I think he was so drunk at the time that he didn't, you know, even think about it. He just, bam.
0: All right. Thanks for the call.
1: You guys have a good day.
0: You too. Bye. All right. Number's 414-799-1965. KLH, hi. Who's this?
3: My name's Dave.
0: Dave, what do you got?
3: Back in the day, well, I still got them, as a matter of fact. I bought two 1970 Chevelles when I was 15 years old. And thought of, you know, okay, went up to Whitlock Auto Parts back in the day and bought an XL dual-point distributor. Pulled out the single-point distributor. Could not keep that dual-point distributor running. I remember we took it out of the car. I sent it down the driveway. Whoosh, it went across the road. Bam, it smashed against the curb on the other side of the road, and that was the story.
2: Wow.
3: And put the single-point distributor back in, man. You guys remember Whitlock?
2: Yeah.
3: Yeah, yeah, that was on Appleton Avenue there. But, yeah, that was a story. It was frustration, so, you know, never did that again with the XL.
0: All right.
3: Dual-point distributor.
0: Hey, Dave, thanks for the call. Appreciate it.
3: Hey, you guys have a good one, man.
0: All right. KLH, hi, who's this?
4: Jane.
0: What's up? You got a story about throwing something and breaking it?
4: Yep. Back in 95 when I was getting a divorce, my ex-husband gave me a slip of what he wanted from the house. One of the things was a toboggan.
2: Okay.
4: Took it out of the garage, into the alley, and commenced to taking a sledgehammer and smashing it into a million pieces.
0: Yeah! Love it!
2: Good for you.
4: Good.
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0: Milwaukee's Classic Rock, 96.5 WKLH with Dave and Doreen and Marcus. Numbers to reach us, 414-799-1965. Hi, who's this?
1: Heather.
0: What's up, Heather? What do you got?
1: Hey, you're talking about breaking stuff?
0: Yeah.
1: I broke my windshield with my palm.
2: Ooh.
1: I was having a bad Tuesday morning, and I was inside my pickup truck, and I hit my windshield, and I spidered it off.
0: What about your hand?
1: Nothing happened to my hand.
2: Well, that's lucky.
0: Can you say why you did that?
1: It was a bad Tuesday morning, and I was on my way to work, and I was missing stuff, and I just had a bad moment, and I just hit it with my palm and spidered my whole windshield.
2: How much did that cost to replace?
1: Lucky I worked in a junkyard, so nothing.
2: Oh, you are lucky then.
0: All right. Well, if you get frustrated on the job today, it's leave work early day today.
1: I can't do that stuff now. Now I'm a millwright.
0: All right, Heather, thanks for the call.
1: All right, have a great day. Bye.
0: All right, not only is it leave work early day today, but a few other days of interest we'll get to next here on KLH. And don't forget about this guy, afternoons on Milwaukee's Classic Rock.
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5: Happy Bubba Day today. Do you know somebody named Bubba?
6: I am not from down south, so no.
5: Hey, there's got to be a Bubba somewhere in Milwaukee, doesn't there?
7: I don't know one.
5: I don't know one either. We're in search of a Bubba. If there's a Bubba out there listening, 414-799-1965, or if you know a Bubba, maybe just somebody who has that nickname. I mean, can you actually name your kid that? Maybe they do in the South.
6: Name your kid whatever you want.
5: I know, but you think there are any?
6: No.
5: I don't know.
6: I'm saying it's strictly a nickname.
5: It might be I bet there's a Bubba.
6: You can put your money on it.
5: All right, number again is 414-799-1965 on National Bubba Day. It's also National I Love My Dentist Day today. I need a new dentist. I got to find one.
7: I think just as rare as finding a person named Bubba.
6: As finding a what?
5: A dentist that you love.
6: Hello, my daughter's going to be a dentist. I absolutely love her.
5: I would hire your daughter right now. I need a new general dentist.
6: You can make an appointment with her right now.
5: Can you really?
6: Absolutely.
5: She's working. Man, that is awesome. That's quick out of the Marquette Dental School.
6: Well, she's not done. She has 2 years of 2 years left, and that's the clinicals. So.
5: Gotcha. Number's 414-799-1965. Hi, are you a dentist or a Bubba?
8: My granddaughter's name, we call her Bubba.
6: But that's not her name. That's her nickname.
8: No. Her name is Jocelyn, but we call her Bubba.
5: Why do you call her Bubba?
8: I don't know. My daughter called her that some years ago and just kind of stuck.
5: Mm-hmm. All right. Thanks for the call. Appreciate it. Again, if you want to chime in, if you're a Bubba or a dentist, feel free, 414-799-1965.
7: How would you feel if you were a girl and you were called Bubba?
6: Yeah.
7: I don't know if I'd be...
6: No, thanks.
7: Yeah.
6: No. It doesn't seem like a term of endearment.
5: Yeah, I don't know about that. All right, love to hear from more of you on that issue. If you got them, bring them. Today, as I mentioned earlier, it's Leave Work Early Day today. You've got an excuse today,
6: no,
5: Doreen, right?
6: Well, I have an excuse today, yes. I am leaving.
5: A legitimate excuse.
6: I'm playing golf out at Alpine Valley. It's their international women's golf outing that they invited me to play, and then a bunch of things going on there. I'll speak as well. So looking forward to that. But if you want to leave work early, I have the best excuses for you.
5: Okay.
6: Now, these don't have to be real. You can just use them.
5: Mm-hmm.
6: Don't blame me if you're in HR. All right. A pipe burst at your house.
5: Sure.
6: You don't have to go into any more specifics than that.
5: Yeah.
6: Your dog ate something questionable.
5: That's like the old homework thing.
6: No, but that's not what this is.
5: Okay.
6: This is the... You know, the dog ate poison or the dog ate whatever.
5: Okay.
6: And so I gotta go.
5: Sure.
6: You broke a tooth.
5: Yep.
6: You got to use those sparingly, Lo.
5: Yeah, I know. Because then wouldn't you have like a little like lisp or something if you broke a tooth?
6: No.
5: Couldn't you tell?
6: No, absolutely not. Haven't you ever broken a tooth before?
5: Depends which one. I never have broken a tooth.
7: Wow,
6: yeah, no.
7: Lucky you.
6: Yeah, sometimes you don't even know you broke a tooth.
5: Maybe I do have a little chipped tooth and I don't know. Actually, you know what? I did chip a little piece of a front tooth when I was sliding into third base in my front yard, which happened to be a rock. Third base. I'm playing a little wiffle ball with friends and did the head first slide. This is back when I was growing up. Pete Rose was famous for that. And so, yeah. So I guess, yeah, I did break a little bit of a tooth one time. What else? What else you got for excuses?
6: Your car broke down. Jury duty.
5: Mm-hmm.
6: Your physical is taking longer than expected. And
5: your physical was taking longer than expected?
6: If you're at the doctor, sure.
5: Huh. I never thought. Usually those physicals go

0: pretty quick. I don't know.
1: And then, well, but you can use it as an excuse. I mean, I have a doctor who makes me wait and wait and wait.
0: Okay.
1: And then some people say the best excuse is no excuse. Just email saying, hey, I need to head home early today. I have something important to take care of.
0: There you go.
1: If they don't ask, you don't tell.
0: All right. Again, the number is 414-799-1965 if you want to add to that. In honor of Leave Work Early Day today, just a job to do. Genesis on KLH.

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0: 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Brewers with a clobbering of the San Francisco Giants yesterday.
1: To say the least.
0: 16-2. This was maybe the best part of it right here.
2: And he drives it in the air to center. Cox racing back. Warning track. Whoa, he can't get it. He bangs into the wall. Yelich comes in to score. Churio in. Terang circles second and has a stand-up triple.
0: Yeah, Terang also had a double and busted out of his 0 for 21 streak.
1: Which was great. I just felt bad for Cox, who was the one that missed it. It was his debut.
0: Yeah.
1: You know, just a bummer for him. But, you know, that's the way it goes.
0: Yeah. What, do you feel worse about Cox in center field?
1: No, absolutely not.
0: Or Willy Adames going 0 for 3 for the Giants at the plate?
1: Yeah, that was fine. That was great, actually.
0: Mm-hmm. Big win for the Brew Crew. They'll do it again tonight, hopefully. Kyle Harrison on the mound. He's been lights out recently for the Brew Crew.
3: And hopefully Pablo Sanchez will be in the stands
1: again. I hope so. He was great, except if you were sitting behind him
3: that
1: at
3: guy.
1: That point.
3: All right, so the guy sitting behind Pablo was hysterical. He was just sitting there going, when's this damn thing going to move?
1: Well, and did you see when there was runs happening, he was kind of moving to see, but I'm sure they warned him ahead of time. But then the best part of that whole thing was watching Pablo trying to make it up the stairs. Like, I was a mascot for a hot second, as a Doreen discovers, at a baseball game, and it was a very similar type mascot costume to Pablo Sanchez there, and I understand that whole thing. I understand.
3: Shades of Hank the Dog all over again. We have a new mascot that's going to carry us through the

0: Here is Pablo Sanchez.
1: But only when it's outdoor or backyard baseball, which is Wednesday.
0: All year. We need to have Pablo there all year.
1: It was very cool to see it.
2: Nice event at the park last night. Meantime, college baseball, the UWM Panthers are done, but a great run in the regionals of the College Baseball World Series. They lost to Auburn 8-3, and so they are eliminated from the College Baseball World Series at that point. But, good run for them. So, yep,
1: proud of those kids.
2: Yep. Hoops, Milan Momcilovic will be making his run in college basketball elsewhere. He leaves Iowa State and TJ Otzelberger, the coach there, and he transfers to Kentucky officially. So Momcilovic, maybe the best shooter in college basketball with Pewaukee roots, goes to Kentucky in the Wildcats. In the NFL, the situation with Josh Jacobs is still unresolved at this point. The police are doing some more investigating into that alleged abusive situation. They were called to a household about a week or so ago, and he is still sitting out of OTAs with the Packers. Meantime, a couple of big deals in the NFL. The Rams and Browns conducted a deal. Myles Garrett, maybe the best pass rusher since Reggie White, maybe. People are comparing him to...
0: Has the NFL record for most sacks in a season.
2: Yeah, Myles Garrett goes to the Rams. They aren't messing around. They pick up the best defensive player on the market. They send to Cleveland Jared Verse, another pass rusher, and some draft picks.
0: And yeah, this is a Rams all-in situation right now.
2: For sure.
0: Matthew Stafford for one more year.
2: Yep.
0: Here you go.
2: Yep. They're going to make one more run at another Super Bowl there, and then maybe Stafford rides off into the sunset. And maybe their coach does, too. Who knows? Also, another deal in the NFL, A.J. Brown, the wide receiver, on the move. You know, he's been disgruntled for at least a year with the Philadelphia Eagles, and so the Eagles send wide receiver A.J. Brown to New England, where he will be their top receiver, and I guess sort of all in for the Patriots as well, because, you know, they were so close to a Super Bowl championship last year. Maybe that was the one element.
0: That was kind of the one piece that they really needed help in. It was a big-time wide receiver.
2: Yeah, so Philadelphia sends A.J. Brown to New England. In exchange, the Patriots give the Eagles a fifth-round pick in 27, a first-round pick in 28, and the rights to ESPN's Diana Russini.
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2: 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I'm Marcus Salem, WKLH Hometown Traffic.
3: 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Another nice one today. Lots of sunshine and highs in the 70s. Cooler at the lake. It's 54. I'm Doreen.
1: I'm Dave, along with Marcus. Coming up next in the Bizarre Files.
4: When we open the coffin, we find another man.
1: Ooh. Oh, yeah. All those details coming up next.

0: Supertramp, 96.5, KLH. Well, at least one graduation didn't go as planned.
1: How bizarre. How bizarre. How bizarre.
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0: Tibbyon Campbell didn't get her diploma after graduating from Chicago Tech Academy because she did a split on stage to celebrate. She says school officials telling her to think of a way to make up for what she did, and they escorted her off the stage. She didn't get her diploma.
3: I can't tell you how many kids did that at Whitewater's graduation. There was a whole fraternity.
0: Is that right?
3: That did this whole dance, and it ended in the splits, and whatever.
4: Same thing as Stevens Point. They had a whole number of a dance class that just, did twirl. Wow. Yeah. Some sort of dance move as they were going on stage.
3: Absolutely yes. Nothing wrong with that. Yes. These kids just worked hard. They earned their degree.
0: Yes.
3: Give them 5 extra seconds.
0: Let's take away their joy and crush their dreams.
3: Honest to God.
0: Before they even get to the real world. My gosh.
4: Did they have the police monitoring anything that they put on their caps?
0: Yeah, right. Because there's all sorts of tomfoolery that occurs
4: all
0: here, right?
4: All sorts of decoration there.
0: Yes.
4: Heaven forbid.
0: It's a celebration. She graduated, by the way, with a 3.5 GPA.
3: She earned that diploma. Yep. Knock it off. That's ridiculous.
0: She plans to attend Georgia State University in the fall. And by the way, she's going to be joining their cheerleading and dance teams at Georgia State. So she had that in her background anyway. Come on,
3: she's
0: man.
3: She's fine.
4: Yeah, don't ask her to come back for a 20-year high school reunion.
0: Yes, or ask her to donate to the high school for funding or anything like that. My gosh. All right.
3: All right, Simpsons have come to Monopoly Go, and Will Ferrell recently recorded a Simpsons short to promote it. The short will feature Will as Mr. Monopoly, and the clip tells the origin of Mr. Monopoly and Mr. Burns, and it's this whole collaboration of Monopoly Go with the Simpsons. I'm on the website. It looks really cool.
0: All right, now, what's the difference between Monopoly and Monopoly Go? Is there a difference?
3: Monopoly Go is a faster moving game.
0: Oh.
3: Yeah.
0: All right.
3: So it allows you to play, mm-hmm. in an hour instead of 4 days. Mm-hmm. Or in my case, until you flip the board over because you're so mad at everybody.
0: Right. Didn't break anything, though. Meantime, a family in New York City mourning the loss of their dad, shocked when they went to attend his wake.
5: When we open the coffin, we find another man. We don't know where our father is at right now. They say that they cremated him.
0: They also told that man there that the guy in the coffin was his dad. They tried to convince him. No, that's your dad. That's your dad.
3: Like you wouldn't know.
0: Right. The guy that we just heard speaking said his father was bald. The man in the coffin had hair and was much taller than his dad, who was 5'3". They also then, after they tried to convince him it was their dad, they also tried to convince them that, we had another person with a similar name this week. Well, they don't know where their dad is, and they think maybe he was cremated. Mm. So that particular funeral home has some explaining to do.
3: Smells like a lawsuit to me.
0: I think you're right.
3: All right. We had this story in Dairyland Dumbasses where kids were coming out of the sewers. I didn't understand why. Now it seems to be a problem in New York City. Police are investigating videos of men mysteriously emerging from New York City sewers. Ew. First of all, mm-hmm. like out of all the sewers in the world, I think New York is probably the worst. But supposedly there's no threat to the public, but nobody is understanding what is going on here. Maybe they're down there doing drugs or doing something out of the view, but it's been going on. They're looking at it, making sure nothing nefarious was going on, but so far no arrests or citations or anything.
0: Well, maybe they're looking for treasure down there. Maybe they got like metal detectors or something.
3: I highly doubt it. Nope, they didn't say they emerged with anything. So,
4: what if?
3: There really are Teenage Mutant Ninja Turtles down there?
4: No, what if the sewer system are actually much cleaner than we think they are?
3: Marcus, have you ever?
0: In New York.
4: Well, have you ever? That's what I'm saying.
3: Ever been to New York? You see what's on the streets? Can you imagine what's in the sewers?
0: Yeah, you can smell what's wafting up from the grates.
3: Sure. Yeah.
0: At street level.
3: Not a chance.
0: I lived in New York for a couple of years. I used to take the subway, and it smells horrible down there near the sewers. So I can't even imagine. Finally, in the Bizarre Files today. A Michigan man recently crashed into a terminal at Detroit Airport, drove the wrong way, and right through the terminal doors. What was he doing?
4: He was late for his flight.
0: I said he was at the airport to meet Tom Cruise and to save his father.
4: Okay.
3: All right, well, that sounds like some sort of mental health crisis.
0: Police took him into custody. And no word on whether Tom Cruise was anywhere near the Detroit airport.
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0: And coming up next in Doreen Discovers,
3: I have a whole new respect for my husband and every other man and woman who puts on the uniform.
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3: 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T-Mobile covers more places than ever before. So my husband was a City of Milwaukee firefighter for 23 years before he retired. And the entire time that he worked in the fire department, I thought an understanding of what he did, right? I mean, we all think we do. You go into burning buildings if you have to, and you put fires out. You have medical calls, all sorts of things. What I didn't know, and it was probably a good thing I didn't know while he was working, because I would have been a whole lot more worried about him when he went to work every morning. I had the opportunity yesterday to be a firefighter for a day. So Chief Aaron Lipsky, actually Jim Lombardo, is friends with the chief and suggested that we get together and figure something out for Doreen Discovers. So I got in contact with the chief and we decided on a firefighter for a day. Holy intense. So I started off the morning by putting in the gear and chopping at some wood, which we all know from the last wood splitting outing I did, not very good at that. And the fact that I can't straighten my arms,

0: doesn't help. So we moved on from that. Then I had to go into this building, this little shed building that was all sort of like, in my words, kind of booby trapped. Mm-hmm. But they called it the confidence run, because you had to go in. It's dark. There's no lights in there. And you got to climb your way through. There are holes in the floor. There are ropes hanging that are mimicking, like if you're in a fire and there's wires hanging.
1: Sure.
0: You don't know what's ahead of you, what's behind you. So you had decided to crawl through that. That was an experience in itself. Then we moved on to, I got to look, it was a full day here.
1: Sounds like a workout too.
0: It was a workout. Then I had to climb a ladder, two stories, crawl into a building, do a search like they would if they're, you know, were entering the fire and somebody told them somebody's in that room right there. And then climb back down the ladder, the two stories there, did the whole search part. The getting out of the window and climbing down the ladder was the worst part of that, because you're in all this gear and you have an axe on you the whole time. Mm-hmm. With a really long handle. I had to have them take the axe off because I just could not figure out how to get in and out of these places with the axe attached to me. And of course, they were looking for my safety first here. No need to have me get hurt. Then I got to use the jaws of life and remove doors from cars. The tools itself, 50 pounds or so, the different types. There's a spreader and the cutter for the jaws.
1: Yep.
0: And you have to hold that the whole time that you're spreading the metal and the car doors and trying to get the doors off. Then I got to use the hose, 60 pounds of pressure, which was enough to throw me back, although my husband thought that was cute. He's like, oh, 60 pounds. It's usually about 100 or so.
1: Uh-huh.
0: When you're taking down a fire.
1: Sure.
0: So I got to learn how to use the hose. They showed me how you would, you know, use it in a fire situation. Then I got to put in the SCBA, put that on, and go into the building that they use for burns. They
1: SCBA? Set a fire. What's SCBA?
0: It's like a scuba tank without the U, because you're not underwater. It's
1: gotcha.
0: Your air tank.
1: Okay.
0: Because you got to be able to breathe when it's filled with a room filled with fire and smoke. So the tanks weigh themselves a good 40 to 60 pounds. And that's on your back on top of the rest of the equipment that you have on. So at first I went into the building where they set the fire, and I got to observe the firefighters. There were four cadets that were working with me today or yesterday doing the training exercises as well. So I got to watch them take out the fire. Then they restarted the fire, and I was the lead man on the hose there. Mm-hmm. And I got to put out the fire.
2: That's it. Go attack that fire.
0: It was intense. Not only so I had to carry the hose in, they shut a door on me, which when I went in the first time, I didn't know the door was closed because I was behind the other firefighters. Mm-hmm. So that freaked me out at first. And you know, you only have a certain amount of air in that tank. Now, they said it should be 20 minutes or so, but depending on how heavy you're breathing.
1: Mm-hmm.
0: And then when you don't move for 30 seconds, alarms start to go off because, you know, they don't know when you're in a fire, if you've fallen or
1: pass out or something like that.
0: Yeah. You can't see. So when you walk into this building, it's dark and smoke filled, and they burn straw when they do these. And that's according to my husband, it's a clean burn.
1: Yeah.
0: I don't know. I couldn't see anything. It was smoky. It was crazy. I was glad yesterday was not 85 and full sun, because I was not at all. Well, first of all, I wasn't prepared for anything I went into, but I was definitely not prepared for the amount of sweating that goes on when they're in all that gear, and the amount of physicalness. I have a whole new respect for my husband, for every firefighter that came before or after him, that's in the academy right now. It is not for everybody. I'll just say that. I even called my husband when I was finished, and I apologized to him, because when he was in the fire academy, he started on August 1st. And my birthday is August 4th, and it was my 21st birthday, and Motley Crue was playing at State Fair, mm-hmm. and I made him go with me,
1: uh-huh.
0: and
1: Now, you got to have your priorities. Yeah.
0: But when you're in the academy, that is no joke.
1: Right.
0: You are there 8 hours a day, and it is constant physical in that gear. You're running, you're climbing, you're axing, you're putting down fires. You are, and he was exhausted in his first 3 days of his academy. And then the day four, I said, nope, you're going with me to the concert. And so 33 years later, I apologized to him. I fully, if knowing then what I know now, I would have just gone to the concert with my friends and called it a day. Right. But it was a great experience. So thank you to Chief Lipsky. Hold on. I have to give props to the other firefighters that were with me yesterday. Let's see. Captain Aaron Creel, Brett Volk, who I believe was lieutenant, Isabel Lopez, and Sean Kelly. I didn't get their ranks. They were probably captains or lieutenants as well, but they were there helping me, showing me, teaching me. I sent a message to Chief Lipsky after I was done, and I said, I am thoroughly exhausted, but what an amazing opportunity I had. Thank you so much for allowing me to be a firefighter for a day. I definitely have a whole newfound respect for my husband and you and everybody else that puts the uniform on. What a great experience. It's going to take me a little bit to edit this video because there's probably an hour's worth of video there showing me, but I will put as much of it up as I can today. I might do it in a couple different video formats so you can see, but holy intense. What a great experience. I feel very blessed to be in this job and doing the Dorian Discovers and having opportunities like that. And God bless the men and women, the firefighters, and the police officers. Can't stress that enough.
1: Amen. And in honor of Doreen's discovery of firefighting, Hang Fire from the Stones on KLH.

0: Rolling Stones, Hang Fire on 96.5 WKLH. By the way, a hang fire, I'm reading here, I did not know, learning something every day. A hang fire is a delay when a trigger is pulled on a flintlock gun, and then it actually fires after a small delay. The expression means a delayed response, hang fire, but in this song it could apply to the lazy people the Stones were talking about who will not take action, unlike, of course, the firefighters that Doreen learned all about yesterday. Meantime, we learn about windows from our folks at Window Nation, and one thing we learned for sure, you got to have them installed properly.
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0: 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Tina writes in, we all remember ice cream trucks growing up, but how about the knife-sharpening truck? What?
2: What?
3: Yeah.
0: What? This
3: yeah.
0: is a thing?
3: Yeah.
0: A knife-sharpening truck.
3: You never had the knife-sharpening guy come to your house?
2: Never.
3: Yeah.
0: Really?
3: Wow. As a kid, I remember it very well. It wasn't a truck like an ice cream truck. It was a guy. I can't remember if he had a cart. My mom would, he'd come knock to the door, knock on the door. My mom would grab knives. He would sharpen them.
0: Wow. All right. Well, you know, I guess it makes sense. It's not something that people had hanging around the house until, I guess, you know, now you do have these knife sharpening types of things that
3: don't work very well.
0: They don't really?
3: Not really.
0: No?
3: Is
0: it the ones where it kind of goes zing, zing, like you know, we put it in there and it.
3: Yeah.
2: How'd that go again?
0: Zing, zing.
3: I mean, they do work, but not like the knife sharpening guy.
0: Really? Wow.
3: Yeah. And then not that long ago, I got something in the mail. It either came in one of those like Clipper magazines or when you get the junk mail on Thursdays for a knife sharpening place that you could call and they'll come over and sharpen all your knives.
0: Wow. Who knew?
2: Wow.
0: Anyone else remember the knife sharpening truck guy? 414-799-1965. Or maybe there's some other guys trolling around neighborhoods in trucks doing
3: there
0: various
3: There should be
0: items.
3: The margarita guy.
0: Well, that would be another
3: the
0: thing.
3: The taco truck should come around.
0: All right, well, I learn something new every day, all about knife sharpening trucks, and in honor of that, Stiletto from Billy Joel on KLH.

0: Billy Joel on KLH. Stiletto, in honor of the knife sharpening trucks I just learned about. Our number is 414-799-1965. KLH, hi, who's this?
1: My name's Randy. Good morning.
0: Morning, Randy. What's up?
1: Well, you were just talking about the knife sharpening truck. That still is a thing. I am a sharpener.
2: Excellent.
1: I do sharpening. And there are few and far, but there are guys that still go around and sharpen your knives at your house.
0: Wow. And so do you still do this on a regular basis?
1: I do this as a side hustle. This is my retirement gig. I do it. I'm learning it. I'm doing it. And then when I retire, that'll be my supplement income.
0: Hmm. Well, how folks listening right now needing their knives sharpened, how do they get where do you got to go to certain neighborhoods or wait till you roll through or what's the deal?
1: You look up sharpeners and then you can contact them and then there are some guys that will go through your neighborhood. I don't know a lot of them, but in the sharpening community, there are guys that still do that.
2: Yeah, I saw ad like in a Valpak or something like that where it was like you could call them and have them come sharpen your knives. Was that
1: yes,
2: you?
1: Yes, ma'am. Correct. No, I'm out in Horicon. I don't do a culinary. I mainly do outdoor equipment like chainsaws.

0: spas and stuff like that.
1: Gotcha.
2: Cool.
1: All right. Hey, thanks for the call, Randy.
0: You have a great day.
1: All right. If you have an odd skill that you want to teach us about, feel free. The Creative Planning Talk and Text line open at 414-799-1965.
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2: Yeah, this is one of those lists that Wisconsin doesn't want to be a part of.
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0: It's time for news you need to know.
2: What could possibly go wrong? Google aims to release 64 million good, and I say that with air quotes, mosquitoes in California and Florida. Why? Well, they want to squeeze out the populations of ones that spread disease. It's a Google initiative called Debug, and they're going to release 64 million mosquitoes. They filed a request for a permit to release these mosquitoes in Florida and California with the idea that the good bugs would squeeze out the population of the ones that are bad or that can spread disease. I can't imagine anything going wrong with this experiment.
0: I don't know. So, in other words, these bugs that they're planting and releasing into the wild have something built into their system that can kill the other mosquitoes? Is that the deal?
2: Well, they have a bacteria that they would be unable to reproduce when mating with female mosquitoes they meet in the wild. So over time, the idea is that it'll start to reduce the population of the ones that can spread the disease. That's all great. How long does this take? And who studied this? And why do we need 64 million of them? I'm not sure I'm ever going down to Florida or California ever again.
3: Oh, don't worry. They're working their way up here.
2: Oh, yeah, you're right. That too, Marcus.
3: This is the home of the mosquito.
2: Uh-huh.
0: So. I,

0: I hate when mosquitoes land on me, especially at night when they hear that little buzzing and it's dark in my bedroom or something like that, or you're out camping. So do we need to beware as humans of these special mosquitoes?
1: Yeah, good question. Yeah, okay. It doesn't say, but right. You know, what could possibly go wrong? The minds at Google are behind this.
0: All right.
1: Because yeah. What? Yeah. Okay.
0: All right.
1: Hey, Microsoft, who, you know, is behind some AI, suggests that using AI is actually more expensive than hiring people. Huh.
0: How so?
1: It just says that using artificial intelligence at scale ends up costing more than the labor it's supposed to streamline. That's at least now is the case. We'll see what happens as time goes on.
2: Oh, I think we're using that in our next contract negotiations.
0: There you go.
1: Yeah, right.
0: Try and replace me with a robot. Go ahead.
1: All right, here's a list we don't want to be on. Wisconsin ranks number 8 in worst road rage in America.
0: I believe it. I see some bad potholes around here. I know it's not all driven by pothole frustration, but...
1: definitely not. No. It's more about the driver behind you tailgating, yep. Laying on the horn, weaving in and out of lanes,
0: yep.
1: Driving like maniacs, people buzzing on the right side, not stopping for red lights. It's crazy. And yeah, we have had enough of it. The president of Enough is Enough, a legacy. Not the band. There's not two apps.
2: Oh, sorry.
1: Yeah.
2: Bye, hi, Michelle.
1: Yeah. They're actually working to combat reckless driving. Construction area projects in the area cause people to get upset too. Like, okay, so around here we have stressed, and I'm talking about in the Milwaukee area, southeast Wisconsin. The DOT has done a really good job of teaching people how to zipper merge. Okay, it makes the most sense.
0: Yes.
1: It helps keep traffic moving, and they have put signs that say stay in your lane,
0: yep.
1: Don't merge, okay, now you can merge. And if everybody just lets one person in, like, yep. A zipper, traffic flows smoothly.
0: Yes, but that doesn't happen though.
1: Well, it does if people, I mean, people really are starting to figure this out. However, driving up north, just this happened over the last weekend, they don't have those signs, and there's no sign saying, hey people, don't merge, okay, merge. And so we were attempting to zipper merge like you should,
0: mm-hmm.
1: And ended up having to stop on the freeway because nobody would let us in. It took about 6 cars,
0: wow.
1: Before someone would let us in. And then that just caused even more problems for the cars behind us,
0: sure.
1: And the cars in the other lane. It's like, people, figure it out. And then you don't have to get upset. Zipper merging shouldn't make people upset. It should actually make you happy that people have figured out how to do something effectively. But I digress. Moving on. This is another story that's getting me upset. Who actually owns the lake and the beach? I'm talking about Lake Michigan.
0: Who owns it?
1: Who owns it?
0: Like certain portions of it, maybe, right?
1: No.
0: If you have property that's on the lake.
1: Your property and your property line, but you, yep. Don't have claim to the lake or the beach.
2: Yeah, that's Mother Nature
1: connected.
2: Owns that.
1: Thank you, Marcus. There seems to be a problem happening in Port Washington where people have put up ropes and trail cameras blocking a beach route in North Port Washington. And people hike here at Lion's Den Gorge Nature Preserve. The new signs were not put up there by anybody in the, you know, in Wisconsin or the DNR or anything like that. They're by private property owners. Now it's leading to the question, who actually owns that? Now there might be part of your property that may touch a little bit of that, but you should be able to get access to the water. Nobody owns,
0: sure.
1: The lake.
0: Mm-hmm.
1: So right now there's a fight happening, which could take years in the court system for any decisions to be made on whether this is okay or not. Be interesting to follow that story.
0: All right.
1: And that's news you need to know.
0: And coming up in a few minutes, what we're watching, I just learned about a new series I started last night. I learned about the series at the meat raffle over the weekend, and I decided to start watching it last night. We'll tell you all about it in just a few minutes. It's one of the top five shows being watched on Netflix right now.
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4: Right now on eastbound 94, you're seeing delays that run from Highway 164 to about Brookfield Road, and then it's even slower as you go from 76th into downtown. Delays westbound run from the Marquette out to Hawley Road. If you're on the bypass, it's a slow go. Traveling west, delays start at 27th. They'll go through the Hale interchange and continue up to National. It's also slow going eastbound from the Hale over to Loomis. Going southbound on 41 is a slow ride. You've got delays from Fond du Lac down to Burleigh. A little bit slow going northbound on 41 between Mayfair Road and Capitol. And there are some delays on southbound 43 between Good Hope and Silver Spring. Traffic is brought to you by Advent. 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I'm Marcus Salm, WKLH Hometown Traffic.
5: Your Weather Watch 12 forecast, sunshine today, high of about 70, although cooler if you're near the lake. It's 56. I'm Doreen.
3: I'm Dave, along with Marcus. What we're watching coming up next, and you could use this song title, Subdivisions, as a clue to what we'll be talking about straight ahead.

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0: Well, at least me. I'm watching The Burrows, which is a series on Netflix about a group of folks living in a senior community, and they discover some oddities about their neighborhood. Here's a trailer for The Burrows.
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4: You'll find The Burrows is not a last chapter. It's a new beginning.
5: There are wonders in The Burrows, tucked away.
3: You see it, right?
6: Yes, I see it.
0: Yeah, they see a lot of things in The Burrows, and it's pretty good. It's put together by the same executive producers that made The Stranger Things. So that's a kid's thing. Did your kids watch The Stranger Things,
7: yeah, Doreen? I watched the first season.
0: Did you? I tried, because now that I watched the first couple episodes of The Burrows, I'm like, well, let me go try and watch Stranger Things too. And I didn't really care for it. Marcus, you watch either of these or not?
8: No, my kids watch Stranger Things, and it feels like we should have been watching Stranger Things with all the 80s references and stuff like that, that we could include our kids on reality versus, you know, our truth.
7: Right.
8: But no.
0: Well, The Burrows stars Alfred Molina, Gina Davis, Alfre

0: Woodard and Bill Pullman, among others. So a bunch of like older actors maybe finding their groove once again. And it takes place in New Mexico. But I was wondering if The Burrows took place in a neighborhood in Wisconsin, where would it be? We don't have any boroughs here, but we have neighborhoods that could be boroughs, right?
1: Like, yeah, but you got to give us more information on what this show is all about.
0: Well, it's a senior living community, and there's an alien element to it. I'll say that. I don't want to give everything away, but it's people trying to get the most out of the rest of their lives, lead productive lives. They're in a senior community, and things start happening and are very bizarre and very puzzling to the people in the series.
1: So, yeah, I mean, I couldn't come up with a neighborhood on that description, I think. It's got what else about the...
0: Well, it could happen in any... My point is, it could happen in any neighborhood or borough, and I'm wondering if there are... I mean, when you think of the word borough, you think of New York City. It has the five boroughs. But really, according to the definition of borough, it's just a town or a district that has its own personality. Now, and we get calls from that guy, Cisco Kid from River West, all the time. Now, that could be, I guess, sort of a borough or a district. Now, I live in the Third Ward. I know Borna, who we work with, who does afternoons on the Hog, our sister station. He lives in Bayview, I guess, or no, where does he
2: live? Walker's Point.
0: Walker's Point. You know, that could be its own borough. I'm just wondering if Wisconsin or if southeastern Wisconsin or Milwaukee had its own boroughs, which would they be? Would Tosa be a borough? Would Bayview be a borough?
1: Well, Bayview is a neighborhood.
0: Okay.
1: In Milwaukee.
0: Right.
1: Tosa is an actual city.
0: Right.
1: Wauwatosa is its own city.
0: Okay. These neighborhoods in Milwaukee, they have their own personalities, so to speak. And could something extraterrestrial, like if it were going to be happening at a neighborhood in Wisconsin or in Milwaukee, where would it happen? Like, could it be the Northwoods Lake Country? Could it be Lake Geneva? Would it be the Dalles? Would it be Door County? I don't know.
1: Door County has all kinds of ghost stories you can take. I've taken ghost tours in Door County. There's all kinds of stories about things that happen there, but I think you could probably find that anywhere.
0: Mm-hmm. Well, I'm enjoying the boroughs so far, so I think I'm going to continue. I actually heard about it at that meat raffle at Station 6 over the weekend, and I thought, all right, I'm looking for something to watch, so I'm in, at least for now, to the boroughs. If you're watching the boroughs and you want to chime in, 414-799-1965 is our number. Or if you want to suggest sort of a Wisconsin application for the boroughs, where would the boroughs take place in Wisconsin if it wasn't taking place as it is in New Mexico on the Netflix series? Give us a call, 414-799-1965.
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2: We have a couple of shortages to tell you about. There's a hot sauce shortage. That's because last year's hurricane and it says and a disease has made the Scotch bonnet pepper scarce.
0: It's one of those real hot ones, right?
2: I don't know.
0: I think it is. But the Scoville scale, I think, has it way up there.
2: It's got to be one that they use in hot sauces, or yep. There wouldn't be

0: a shortage. There's also a shortage of whey protein. That's because apparently we have an insatiable protein craving that needs to be filled these days. Burger King bringing back its crown shaped chicken nuggets. Anybody?
1: No, who cares?
0: I know.
2: Like, hey, I didn't know they had them.
0: I know. 2011 is when they were last on the menus. They've also revealed a loaded jalapeno Whopper.
1: So stupid, by the way. The chicken's not in a crown. They just put extra breading on there to make it look like it's a crown, right? Isn't that the deal?
0: Well, no, they just, chicken nuggets are just pieces of chicken mushed together.
2: That's what I'm saying. Yeah, it's ground chicken formed into a shape.
0: But who eats the chicken nuggets? It's the kids. Yes. Kids like the, you know, crowns or dinosaurs. There's dino nuggets and all that kind of stuff. Here's another thing you won't like, Dave.
1: Okay.
0: A survey shows America's top summer treats are chocolate, gummy candy, and hard candy. When it comes to summer flavors, watermelon, number one, followed by strawberry and tropical.
1: Love tropical, love strawberry. No, you're right. No thanks on the watermelon.
0: Even Colonel Sanders, although I shouldn't say even Colonel Sanders because I'm a huge fan of the gravy, but Colonel Sanders thought the KFC gravy tasted like wallpaper paste, which not sure how he knows what wallpaper paste tasted like, but
2: we were all kids once.
1: Yep.
0: Colonel Sanders was not a fan of the gravy.
2: Wow.
0: I love the gravy.
2: I absolutely love it.
0: He said in an interview in 1978, my God, that gravy is horrible. He compared it to pure wallpaper paste, said it lacked the quality that he originally served. Now, he said it's just water, flour, and starch. There's no nutrition in it, and we ought not to sell it. It's unclear how the recipe may have been tweaked since then. Mm-hmm. It's definitely more than that. I can taste some spices in there in the gravy, although it's been a hot minute since I've had KFC or the gravy.
1: Speaking of hot, I did check the Scotch bonnet and where it ranks on the Scoville scale, which is the heat unit measurement that they use for peppers and things like that. Mm-hmm. A Scotch bonnet, it says, is 12 to 14 times hotter than a jalapeno.
0: Yeah.
1: And it's usually somewhere between 100,000 and 350,000 Scoville heat units, similar to habanero peppers, it says. I don't know what the absolute, you know, bell peppers have zero, obviously. They aren't spicy at all.
0: Jalapenos aren't spicy really either.
1: Right. So habanero, if it's near a habanero, then it's near the top because a Carolina Reaper is the hottest. So.
0: Okay. Well, 6-7, that trend probably officially over because now restaurants are trying.
2: No, because I just had to do that because you said it. I had to do the little handy
0: thing. I know, but we're so lame. Like, the kids are over it. And now Einstein Brother Bagels cashing in on it. They're selling 6 bagels for, yep, you guessed it, $7 on when? Yep, June 7th, 6-7. The deal is open to Einstein Brothers reward members. Each bagel will set you back $1.17. That's actually a great deal.
1: Yeah.
0: You got to have the app. And then Miller High Life is currently auctioning off, Marcus, you want to listen to this, on eBay, a juke keg. It's one of a kind juke keg, combines a jukebox with a fully functioning kegerator. Bidding on eBay started on June 1st, goes through June 8th with bidding sets like $1.23. So that's what your increments are. In honor of the brand's 123rd anniversary, the 5-foot-tall tower is designed to bring the dive bar experience right into your garage, basement, or backyard. I really need to see what it's at here because this might be in my basement.
2: Right?
0: Yes. And then finally, if your name is Reese and you can prove it, you can get free Snickers. So Snickers is giving away free candy for a year to anybody named Reese, R-E-E-S-E. 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
1: Reese Witherspoon running right
0: now. Yeah, she might be the only one.
1: Well, no, I my best buddy, who I talk about all the time, Rich, college buddy in Boston, he and his family have a daughter named Reese.
0: Is it spelled that way?
1: Yes, it is. And they named her Reese in honor of his dad, so it would have been Reese's grandfather. And his favorite player of all time in baseball was Pee Wee Reese back in the old days for the Brooklyn Dodgers. So there you go.
2: I know. I'm going to throw, people are not going to remember this name, Mason Reese.
1: Yes, the little kid. Mason Reese? Smucker's ads, right?
2: I can't remember if it was Smucker's or that chicken.
1: Well, he did a few of them, I think.
2: Yeah.
1: Yeah.
2: Underwood deviled ham.
1: Yes, little redheaded kid.
2: Yes.
1: Yes, Mason Reese. I remember well. If your name is Reese today, or Bubba, by the way, because today's National Bubba Day. Hey, congratulations from all of us on Milwaukee's Hometown Rock.
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1: And congratulations ahead of time to whoever is going to win tickets to Tom Jones. Our Tom Jones test will be coming up in just a bit here on KLH. Stick with it.
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1: On eastbound 94 right now, you're seeing delays that run from Highway 16 to Moreland, and then there are further delays from 84th into downtown. Westbound 94 has delays between the Marquette and Holly Road, and then again from Highway 100 out to Highway 18. It's a slow go on southbound 41 with delays from Fond du Lac down to Burleigh. Northbound 41 a little bit slow between Mayfair Road and Capitol. Delays on southbound 43 stretch all the way from Good Hope down to North Avenue, and it's a slow go going north from the Marquette up to Capitol. You're seeing slowdowns on northbound 94 from Layton up to Beecher. And if you're on the bypass, westbound traveling slow from the Mitchell Interchange through the Hale Interchange, those delays will continue as you head up to National. And eastbound, it's slow from the Hale over to Loomis. 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
2: A little out of my price range. Mm-hmm. Your Weather Watch 12 forecast for today. Sunshine, highs in the 70s. Cooler if you're near the lake. It's currently 58. I'm Doreen.
0: I'm Dave, along with Marcus. Speaking of cooler, cold as ice from Foreigner. Sounds refreshing.

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0: Happy Bubba Day today. Do you know somebody named Bubba?
3: I am not from down south, so no.
0: Hey, there's got to be a Bubba somewhere in Milwaukee, doesn't there?
4: I don't know one.
0: I don't know one either. We're in search of a Bubba. If there's a Bubba out there listening, 414-799-1965, or if you know a Bubba, maybe just somebody who has that nickname. I mean, can you actually name your kid that? Maybe they do in the South.
3: Name your kid whatever you want.
0: I know, but you think there are any?
3: No. I'm saying it's strictly a nickname.
0: It might be. I bet there's a Bubba.
3: You can put your money on it.
0: All right, number again is 414-799-1965 on National Bubba Day. It's also National I Love My Dentist Day today. I need a new dentist. I got to find one.
4: I think just as rare as finding a person named Bubba.
3: As finding a what?
0: A dentist that you love.
3: Yeah. Hello, my daughter's going to be a dentist. I absolutely love her.
0: I would hire your daughter right now. I need a new general dentist.
3: You can make an appointment with her right now.
0: Can you really?
3: Absolutely.
0: She's working. Man, that is awesome. That's quick out of the Marquette Dental School.
3: Well, she's not done. She has 2 years of 2 years left, and that's the clinicals. So.
0: Gotcha. Number is 414-799-1965. Hi, are you a dentist or a Bubba?
5: My granddaughter's name, we call her Bubba.
3: But that's not her name. That's her nickname.
5: No. Her name is Jocelyn, but we call her Bubba.
0: Why do you call her Bubba?
5: I don't know. My daughter called her that some years ago and just kind of stuck.
0: Mm-hmm. All right. Thanks for the call. Appreciate it. Again, if you want to chime in, if you're a Bubba or a dentist, feel free, 414-799-1965.
4: How would you feel if you were a girl and you were called Bubba?
3: Yeah.
4: I don't know if I'd be
3: No, thanks.
4: That. Yeah.
3: No. It doesn't seem like a term of endearment.
0: Yeah, I don't know about that. All right, love to hear from more of you on that issue. If you got them, bring them. Today, as I mentioned earlier, it's Leave Work Early Day today. You've got an excuse today, right?
3: Well, I have an excuse today, yes. I am leaving.
0: A legitimate excuse.
3: I'm playing golf out at Alpine Valley. It's their international women's golf outing that they invited me to play, and then a bunch of things going on.

0: there, I'll speak as well. So looking forward to that. But if you want to leave work early, I have the best excuses for you.
1: Okay.
0: Now, these don't have to be real. You can just use them. Mm-hmm. Don't blame me if you're in HR. All right. A pipe burst at your house.
1: Sure.
0: You don't have to go into any more specifics than that.
1: Yeah.
0: Your dog ate something questionable.
1: That's like the old homework thing.
0: No, but that's not what this is. Okay. This is the, you know, the dog ate poison or the dog ate whatever. Okay. And so I gotta go.
1: Sure.
0: You broke a tooth.
1: Yep.
0: You got to use those sparingly, Lo.
1: Yeah, I know, because then wouldn't you have like a little like lisp or something if you broke a tooth?
0: No.
1: Couldn't you tell?
0: No, absolutely not. Haven't you ever broken a tooth before?
1: Depends which one. I never have broken a tooth.
2: Wow, yeah, no. Lucky you.
0: Yeah, sometimes you don't even know you broke a tooth.
1: Maybe I do have a little chipped tooth and I don't know. Actually, you know what? I did chip a little piece of a front tooth when I was sliding into third base in my front yard, which happened to be a rock. Third base. I'm playing a little wiffle ball with friends and did the head first slide. This is back when I was growing up. Pete Rose was famous for that. And so, yeah. So I guess, yeah, I did break a little bit of a tooth one time. What else? What else you got for excuses?
0: Your car broke down. Jury duty.
1: Mm-hmm.
0: Your physical is taking longer than expected. And
1: your physical was taking longer than expected?
0: If you're at the doctor, sure.
1: Huh. I never thought of that. Usually those physicals go pretty quick. I don't know.
0: And then, well, but you can use it as an excuse. I mean, I have a doctor who makes me wait and wait and wait.
1: Okay.
0: And then some people say the best excuse is no excuse. Just email saying, hey, I need to head home early today. I have something important to take care of.
1: There you go.
0: If they don't ask, you don't tell.
1: All right. Again, the number is 414-799-1965 if you want to add to that.
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0: We are giving you tickets to see Tom Jones at the Miller High Life Theater coming in September.
1: Yeah, in case you don't know who Tom Jones is.

If you'd like to take the Tom Jones test, call now, 414-799-1965. We'll play some random callers to play the game and win the Tom Jones tickets next after Billy Idol on KLH.

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1: Number's 414-799-1965. Hi, who's this?
2: Hi, this is Ashley.
1: Ashley, you want to take the Tom Jones test?
2: I'll give it a whirl.
1: All right, so I'm going to give you a clue about either a famous Tom or a famous Jones. You ready?
2: I'm ready.
1: Here's your clue. Listen carefully. Name the famous Tom or Jones.
2: Oh, that's Indiana Jones.
1: Yes! Very good!
2: Awesome!
1: You know that the women are famous for throwing their underwear on stage to Tom, right?
2: Oh, boy. maybe I'll have to reconsider.
3: Well, you can go. Just keep it to yourself.
1: All right, Ashley.
2: All right, sounds-
1: congrats.
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1: All right, now there's an accident at the Hale Interchange as you come out northbound on the Rock Freeway. It is out of traffic, but slow going through the Hale. Those delays will continue as you head eastbound over to Loomis and northbound as you continue up to National. There's a disabled vehicle northbound 41 at Appleton that's blocking the right lane, so delays are stretching all the way from Mayfair Road up to Good Hope. Southbound 41, a slow ride from Fond du Lac down to Burleigh. If you're on eastbound 94, there are delays both between Highway 16 and Highway 18, and then from 84th into downtown. Westbound, you're moving slow from the Marquette out to Holly Road, and then again from Highway 100 out to Moreland. It's a slow go on southbound 43. Delay stretching from Good Hope down to North Avenue. It's a little bit slow as you head northbound from the Marquette up to Capitol. And northbound 94, there are delays from Layton up to Beecher. I'm Marcus Allen, WKLH Hometown Traffic.
0: As far as the weather is concerned, today's outlook, beautiful. Sunshine, highs of about 70 degrees. Right now it's 60, so get out and enjoy. Sports coming up in just a few minutes. Pablo Sanchez made an appearance at AmFam last night and had a little trouble getting around. Sports coming up next on KLH.
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3: To say the least.
0: 16-2. This was maybe the best part of it right here.
4: And he drives it in the air to center. Cox racing back. Warning track. Whoa, he can't get it. He bangs into the wall. Yelich comes in to score. Churio in. Terang circles second and has a stand-up triple.
0: Yeah, Terang also had a double and busted out of his 0-for-21 streak.
3: Which was great. I just felt bad for Cox, who was the one that missed it. It was his debut.
0: Yeah.
3: You know, just a bummer for him. But, you know, that's the way it goes.
0: Yeah. What, do you feel worse about Cox in center field?
3: Absolutely not.
0: Or Willy Adames going 0-for-3 for the Giants at the plate?
3: Yeah, that was fine. That was great, actually.
0: Mm-hmm. Big win for the Brew Crew. They'll do it again tonight, hopefully. Kyle Harrison on the mound. He's been lights out recently for the Brew Crew.
5: And hopefully Pablo Sanchez will be in the stands.
3: I hope so. He was great, except if you were sitting behind him at that point.
5: All right, so the guy sitting behind Pablo was hysterical. He was just sitting there going, when's this damn thing going to move?
3: Well, and did you see when there was runs happening, he was kind of moving to see, but I'm sure they warned him ahead of time. But then the best part of that whole thing was watching Pablo trying to make it up the stairs. Like, I was a mascot for a hot second, as a Doreen discovers, at a baseball game, and it was a very similar type mascot costume to Pablo Sanchez there, and I understand that whole thing. I understand.
5: Shades of Hank the Dog all over again. We have a new mascot that's going to carry us through the year. It's Pablo Sanchez.
3: But only when it's outdoor or backyard baseball, which is Wednesday.
5: All year. We need to have Pablo there all year.
3: It was very cool to see it.
0: Nice event at the park last night. Meantime, college baseball, the UWM Panthers are done, but a great run in the regionals of the College Baseball World Series. They lost to Auburn 8-3, and so they are eliminated from the College Baseball World Series at that point. But, hey, good run for them. So,
3: yep, proud of those kids.
0: Yep. Hoops, Milan Momcilovic will be making his run in college basketball elsewhere. He leaves Iowa State and TJ Otzelberger, the coach there, and he transfers to Kentucky officially. So Momcilovic may be the best shooter in college basketball with Pewaukee roots, goes to Kentucky and the Wildcats. In the NFL, the situation with Josh Jacobs is still unresolved at this point. The police are doing some more investigating into that alleged abusive situation. They were called to a household about a week or so ago, and he is still sitting out of OTAs with the Packers. Meantime, a couple of big deals in the NFL. The Rams and Browns conducted a deal. Myles Garrett, maybe the best pass rusher since Reggie White, maybe. People are comparing him to...
5: has the NFL record for most sacks in a season.
0: Yeah, Myles Garrett goes to the Rams. They aren't messing around. They pick up the best defensive player on the market. They send to Cleveland Jared Verse, another pass rusher, and some draft picks.
5: And yeah, this is a Rams all-in situation right now.
0: For sure.
5: Matthew Stafford for one more year.
0: Yep.
5: There you go.
0: Yep. They're going to make one more run at another Super Bowl there, and then maybe Stafford rides off into the sunset. And maybe their coach does, too. Who knows? Also, another deal in the NFL, A.J. Brown, the wide receiver, on the move. You know, he's been disgruntled for at least a year with the Philadelphia Eagles, and so the Eagles send wide receiver A.J. Brown to New England, where he will be their top receiver, and I guess sort of all in for the Patriots as well, because, you know, they were so close to a Super Bowl championship last year. Maybe that was the one element.
5: It was kind of the one piece that they really needed help in. It was a big-time wide receiver.
0: Yeah, so Philadelphia sends A.J. Brown to New England. In exchange, the Patriots give the Eagles a fifth-round pick in 27, a first-round pick in 28, and the rights to ESPN's Diana Russini.
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0: 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Marcus.
1: How do you have stuff left over from there?
0: I'm getting so old. I used to be able to polish off an entire pizza, even a small one. And now I've realized it's not wise to do that. And plus, I can savor it throughout the week.
1: You should be having it for breakfast.
0: I should, bro. And you've been giving you a piece.
1: Maybe.
0: I got you. All right.
1: Well, right now, you've got an accident at the Hale Interchange. It's down the ramp from the Rock Freeway northbound to head eastbound onto the bypass. It is out of traffic. It's slow as you approach the Hale, and those delays will continue as you travel eastbound over to Loomis. Northbound 94 running slow from Layton up to Beecher. If you're on eastbound 94, there are delays both between Highway 18 and Moreland, and then again from 76th into downtown. Westbound 94, there are delays that run from the Marquette out to Holly Road, and between Highway 100 and Moreland, it's a slow ride. On southbound 41 with delays that stretch from Good Hope down to Burleigh. Northbound 41 moving a little slow between Mayfair Road and Capitol. And there are delays going southbound on 43 between Silver Spring and North Avenue. 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I'm Marcus Allen with WKLH Hometown Traffic.
0: As for the weather, I'll say it again. It's supposed to be a nice day today. Highs of around 70 or so. Right now it's 60. Now, I did say that last time, and I got criticized. Somebody called in and said, Dave, you can't say it's a nice day. It's not a nice day because we're in drought conditions in certain portions of southeastern Wisconsin. And we need some rain right now. So it's not a beautiful day because we need rain.
1: What? Really?
0: That's what somebody said when they called. Hey, look. I'm just here to report what the weather forecast says.
1: Okay, so that means the next time it's raining, hey, it's a beautiful day out.
0: I guess, according to this woman. Although I do understand the drought conditions. And if you're dealing with that, sorry to hear that. Coming up in the Bizarre Files in just a few minutes.
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2: 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How bizarre. 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
0: Tivion Campbell didn't get her diploma after graduating from Chicago Tech Academy because she did a split on stage to celebrate. She says school officials telling her to think of a way to make up for what she did, and they escorted her off the stage. She didn't get her diploma.
3: I can't tell you how many kids did that at Whitewater's graduation. There was a whole fraternity.
0: Is that right?
3: That did this whole dance, and it ended in the splits, and whatever.
4: Same thing as Stevens Point. They had a whole number of a dance class that just did twirl. Wow. Yeah. Some sort of dance move as they're going across the stage.
3: Absolutely yes. Nothing wrong with that. Yes. These kids just worked hard. They earned their degree.
0: Yes.
3: Give them 5 extra seconds.
0: Let's take away their joy and crush their dreams.
3: Honest to God.
0: Before they even get to the real world. My gosh.
4: Did they have the police monitoring anything that they put on their caps?
0: Yeah, right. Because there's all sorts of tomfoolery that occurs
4: all
0: here, right?
4: All sorts of decoration there.
0: Yes.
4: Heaven forbid.
0: It's a celebration. She graduated, by the way, with a 3.5 GPA.
3: She earned that diploma. Yep. Knock it off. That's ridiculous.
0: She plans to attend Georgia State University in the fall. And by the way, she's going to be joining their cheerleading and dance teams at Georgia State. So she had that in her background anyway. Come on,
3: she's
0: man.
3: Fine.
4: Yeah, don't ask her to come back for a 20-year high school reunion.
0: Yes, or ask her to donate to the high school for funding or anything like that. My gosh. All right.
3: All right, Simpsons have come to Monopoly Go, and Will Ferrell recently recorded a Simpsons short to promote it. The short will feature Will as Mr. Monopoly, and the clip tells the origin of Mr. Monopoly and Mr. Burns, and it's this whole collaboration of Monopoly Go with the Simpsons. I'm on the website. It looks really cool.
0: All right, now, what's the difference between Monopoly and Monopoly Go? Is there a difference? Or
3: yeah,
0: not?
3: Monopoly Go is a faster moving
4: quicker.
3: Game.
4: Oh.
3: Yeah.
0: All right.
3: So it allows you to play, you know, mm-hmm. in an hour instead of 4 days. Mm-hmm. Or in my case, until you flip the board over because you're so mad at everybody.
0: Right. Didn't break anything, though. Meantime, a family in New York City mourning the loss of their dad, shocked when they went to attend his wake.
5: When we open the coffin, we find another man. We don't know where's our father is at right now. They say that they cremated him.
0: They also told that man there that the guy in the coffin was his dad. They tried to convince him. No, that's your dad. That's your dad.
3: Like you wouldn't know.
0: Right. The guy that we just heard speaking said his father was bald. The man in the coffin had hair and was much taller than his dad, who was 5'3". They also then, after they tried to convince him it was their dad, they also tried to convince them that, oh, yeah, we had another person with a similar name this week. Well, they don't know where their dad is, and they think maybe he was cremated. Mm-hmm. So that particular funeral home has some explaining to do.
3: Smells like a lawsuit to me.
0: I think you're right.
3: All right, we had this story in Dairyland Dumbasses where kids were coming out of the sewers. I didn't understand why. Now it seems to be a problem in New York City. Police are investigating videos of men mysteriously emerging from New York City sewers. Ew, first of all. Mm-hmm. Like, out of all the sewers in the world, I think New York is probably the worst. But supposedly there's no threat to the public, but nobody is understanding what is going on here. Maybe they're down there doing drugs or doing something out of the view, but it's been going on. They're looking at it and making sure nothing nefarious was going on, but so far no arrests or citations or anything.
0: Well, maybe they're looking for treasure down there. Maybe they got like metal detectors or something.
3: I highly doubt it. Nope, they didn't say they emerged with anything, so.
4: What if, just suppose, what if
3: there really are Teenage Mutant Ninja Turtles down there?
4: No, what if the sewer system are actually much cleaner than we think they are?
3: Marcus, have you
0: in New York,
3: ever?
0: In New York.
4: Well, have you ever? That's what I'm saying.
3: You ever been to New York? You see what's on the streets. Can you imagine
4: absolutely.
3: What's in the sewers?
0: Yeah, you can smell what's wafting up from the grates.
3: Sure. Yeah,
0: at street level.
3: Not a chance.
0: I lived in New York for a couple of years. I used to take the subway, and it smells horrible down there near the sewers. So I can't even imagine. Finally, in the Bizarre Files today. A Michigan man recently crashed into a terminal at Detroit Airport, drove the wrong way, and right through the terminal doors. What was he doing?
4: He was late for his flight.
0: I said he was at the airport to meet Tom Cruise and to save his father.
4: Okay.
3: All right, well, that sounds like some sort of mental health crisis.
0: Police took him into custody. And no word on whether Tom Cruise was anywhere near the Detroit airport.
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1: We'll celebrate Dana Carvey's 71st birthday today. A little comedy from him in just a couple of minutes. First, Stevie Nicks and Tom Petty on KLH.

0: 96.5 WKLH, Milwaukee's classic rock. Hey, happy 71st birthday to comedian Dana Carvey, formerly from Saturday Night Live and Wayne's World and all sorts of other stuff. And, you know, he actually works out, so maybe that's why he's healthy at 71.
1: I'm on the treadmill, and this woman comes over and goes, Dana Carvey, I heard you had a heart problem. You sure it's okay to run on the treadmill? And I go, yeah, I'm really fine. She goes, you know, I mean, it could be dangerous. I go, and I played it totally straight. I go, seriously, I said, you know, actually, they put in a baboon heart, and I just don't get tired, you know? And I started putting it up to like 10 miles per hour. I'm basically sprinting. She brings over her husband. She goes, look at him, Maury. He doesn't get tired. They put in a baboon heart. And then I start going,
2: 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KLH.

0: Stanley Tucci is faking how much Italian he understands. Maybe some of you have seen the series, and he kind of like talks a little Italian here and there, and then he says, see, see, and he just kind of agrees with people half the time. Dana Carvey, back to his birthday today, and he's 71, can kind of relate to this.
1: We went to Italy, and my wife studied Italian for a year so she could speak and everything. So I'm in the gym, and I'm on the treadmill, and when it went faster, it said difficoltà. And I thought, I can speak Italian if I add a vowel and cop an attitude. So we're in Lake Como, I know, we're there waiting for the boat to come up, whatever, the ferry. And my wife's looking, trying to figure out how to ask when it's going to arrive. And I just leaned in and went, arrivi de botti. And it worked. I was our interpreter for a week. It was like, because when you go on Lake Como, every boat driver goes, you like to see a George Clooney's house. They're obsessed with George Clooney. Pictures in every restaurant of George, you know. So after the 10th time, I just yelled at the guy, I'm sick of the Clooney.
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0: Coming up in just a few minutes, Doreen was a sharp-dressed woman yesterday. That story after ZZ Top on KLH.

Milwaukee's Classic Rock, 96.5 WKLH. So, continuing to celebrate Dana Carvey's 71st birthday today. Follow me on this. Elle and I are watching an episode over the weekend of actor Stanley Tucci's Food in Italy series. It's on the History Channel. And we both come away thinking that

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2: 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T-Mobile covers more places than ever before. So my husband was a City of Milwaukee firefighter for 23 years before he retired. And the entire time that he worked in the fire department, I thought an understanding of what he did, right? I mean, we all think we do. You go into burning buildings if you have to, and you put fires out. You have medical calls, all sorts of things. What I didn't know, and it was probably a good thing I didn't know while he was working, because I would have been a whole lot more worried about him when he went to work every morning. I had the opportunity yesterday to be a firefighter for a day. So Chief Aaron Lipsky, actually Jim Lombardo is friends with the chief and suggested that we get together and figure something out for Doreen Discovers. So I got in contact with the chief and we decided on a firefighter for a day. Holy intense. So I started off the morning by putting in the gear and chopping at some wood, which we all know from the last wood splitting outing I did, not very good at that. And the fact that I can't straighten my arms doesn't help. So we moved on from that. Then I had to go into this building, this little shed building that was all sort of like, in my words, kind of booby trapped. But they called it the confidence run, because you had to go in. It's dark. There's no lights in there, and you gotta climb your way through. There are holes in the floor. There are ropes hanging that are mimicking, like if you're in a fire and there's wires hanging.
3: Sure.
2: You don't know what's ahead of you, what's behind you. So you had decided to crawl through that. That was an experience in itself. Then we moved on to, I gotta look, it was a full day here.
3: Sounds like a workout too.
2: It was a workout. Then I had to climb a ladder, two stories, crawl into a building, do a search like they would if they're, you know, were entering the fire and somebody told them somebody's in that room right there. And then climb back down the ladder, the two stories there, did the whole search part. The getting out of the window and climbing down the ladder was the worst part of that, because you're in all this gear and you have an axe on you the whole time with a really long handle. I had to have them take the axe off because I just could not figure out how to get in and out of these places with the axe attached to me. And of course, they were looking for my safety first here. No need to have me get hurt. Then I got to use the jaws of life and remove doors from cars. The tools itself, 50 pounds or so, the different types. There's a spreader and the cutter for the jaws.
3: Yep.
2: And you have to hold that the whole time that you're spreading the metal and the car doors and trying to get the doors off. Then I got to use the hose, 60 pounds of pressure, which was enough to throw me back, although my husband thought that was cute. He's like, oh, 60 pounds. It's usually about 100 or so when you're taking down a fire.
3: Sure.
2: So I got to learn how to use the hose. They showed me how you would, you know, use it in a fire situation. Then I got to put in the SCBA, put that on, and go into the building that they use for burns. They
3: SCBA? Set a fire. What's SCBA?
2: It's like a scuba tank without the U, because you're not underwater. It's your air tank.
3: Okay.
2: Because you got to be able to breathe when it's filled with a room filled with fire and smoke. So the tanks weigh themselves a good 40 to 60 pounds. And that's on your back on top of the rest of the equipment that you have on. So at first I went into the building where they set the fire and I got to observe the firefighters. There were four cadets that were working with me today or yesterday doing the training exercises as well. So I got to watch them take out the fire. Then they restarted the fire, and I was the lead man on the hose there, and I got to put out the fire.
4: That's it. Go attack that fire.
2: It was intense. Not only so I had to carry the hose in, they shut a door on me, which when I went in the first time, I didn't know the door was closed because I was behind the other firefighters. So that freaked me out at first. And you know, you only have a certain amount of air in that tank. Now, they said it should be 20 minutes or so, but depending on about how heavy you're breathing.
1: Mm-hmm.
2: And then when you don't move for 30 seconds, alarms start to go off because, you know, they don't know when you're in a fire, if you've fallen or
3: pass out or something like that.
2: Yeah. You can't see. So when you walk into this building, it's dark and smoke filled, and they burn straw when they do these. And that's according to my husband, it's a clean burn.
1: Yeah.
2: I don't know. I couldn't see anything. It was smoky. It was crazy. I was glad yesterday was not 85 and full sun because I was not at all. Well, first of all, I wasn't prepared for anything I went into, but I was definitely not prepared for the amount of sweating that goes on when they're in all that gear and the amount of physicalness. I have a whole new respect for my husband, for every firefighter that came before or after him that's in the academy right now. It is not for everybody. I'll just say that. I even called my husband when I was finished and I apologized to him because when he was in the fire academy, he started on August 1st. And my birthday is August 4th, and it was my 21st birthday, and Motley Crue was playing at State Fair, mm-hmm. and I made him go with me.
3: Uh-huh.
2: And now
3: you got to have your priorities.
2: But when you're in the academy, that is no joke.
1: Right.
2: You are there 8 hours a day, and it is constant physical in that gear. You're running, you're climbing, you're axing, you're putting down fires. You are, and he was exhausted in his first 3 days of his academy. And then the day four, I said, nope, you're going with me to the concert. And mm-hmm. so 33 years later, I apologized to him. I fully, if knowing then what I know now, I would have just gone to the concert with my friends and called it a day.
1: Right.
2: But it was a great experience. So thank you to Chief Lipsky. Hold on. I have to give props to the other firefighters that were with me yesterday. Let's see. Captain Aaron Creel, Brett Volk, who I believe was Lieutenant Isabel Lopez and Sean Kelly. I didn't get their ranks. They were probably captains or lieutenants as well, but they were there helping me, showing me, teaching me. I sent a message to Chief Lipsky after I was done, and I said, I am thoroughly exhausted, but what an amazing opportunity I had. Thank you so much for allowing me to be a firefighter for a day. I definitely have a whole newfound respect for my husband and you and everybody else that puts the uniform on. What a great experience. I feel very blessed to be in this job and doing the Dorian Discovers and having opportunities like that. And God bless the men and women, the firefighters, and the police officers. Can't stress that enough.
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2: 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KLH.
1: 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Tina writes in, we all remember ice cream trucks growing up, but how about the knife sharpening truck? What?
3: What?
4: Yeah.
1: What? This is a thing?
4: Yeah.
1: A knife sharpening
4: you
1: truck.
4: You never had the knife sharpening guy come to your house?
3: Never.
4: Yeah.
3: Really?
1: Wow.
4: As a kid, I remember it very well. It wasn't a truck like an ice cream truck. It was a guy. Yeah. I can't remember if he had a cart. My mom would come knock on the door. My mom would grab knives. He would sharpen them.
1: All right. Well, you know, I guess it makes sense. It's not something that people had hanging around the house until, I guess, you know, now you do have these knife sharpening types of things that
4: don't work very well.
1: They don't really?
4: Not really.
1: No?
4: Not
1: is
4: really.
1: It the ones where it kind of goes zing, zing, like you know, we put it in there and it...
4: Yeah.
3: How'd that go again?
1: Zing, zing.
4: I mean, they do work, but not like the knife sharpening guy.
1: Really? Wow. Yeah.
4: And then not that long ago, I got something in the mail. It either came in one of those like Clipper magazines or when you get the junk mail on Thursdays for a knife sharpening place that you could call and they'll come over and sharpen all your knives.
1: Wow. Who knew? Wow. Anyone else remember the knife sharpening truck guy? 414-799-1965. Or maybe there's some other guys trolling around neighborhoods in trucks doing
4: there
1: various
4: things. There should be
1: items.
4: The margarita guy.
1: Well, that would be another
4: thing. The taco truck should come around.
1: KLH, hi. Who's this?
5: My name's Randy.

0: Good morning.
1: Morning, Randy. What's up?
0: Well, you were just talking about the knife sharpening truck. That still is a thing. I am a sharpener.
2: Excellent.
0: I do sharpening. And there are few and far, but there are guys that still go around and sharpen your knives at your house.
1: Wow. And so do you still do this on a regular basis?
0: I do this as a side hustle. This is my retirement gig. I do it. I'm learning it. I'm doing it. And then when I retire, that'll be my supplement income.
1: Hmm. Well, how folks listening right now needing their knives sharpened. Where do you got to go to certain neighborhoods or wait till you roll through or what's the deal?
0: You look up sharpeners and then you can contact them and then there are some guys that will go through to your neighborhood. I don't know a lot of them, but in the sharpening community, there are guys that still do that.
2: Yeah, I saw ad like in a Valpak or something like that where it was like you could call them and have them come sharpen your knives. Was that
0: yes,
2: you?
0: Yes, ma'am. Correct. No, I'm out in Horicon. I don't do a culinary. I mainly do outdoor equipment like chainsaws and stuff like that.
1: Gotcha.
2: Cool.
1: All right. Hey, thanks for the call, Randy.
0: You have a great day.
1: All right. If you have an odd skill that you want to teach us about, feel free. The Creative Planning Talk and Text line open at 414-799-1965.
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1: Google aims to release 64 million good, and I say that with air quotes, mosquitoes in California and Florida. It's a Google initiative called Debug, and they're going to release these mosquitoes in Florida and California with the idea that the good bugs would squeeze out the population of the ones that are bad or that can spread disease. I can't imagine anything going wrong with this experiment. I'm not sure I'm ever going down to Florida or California ever again.
2: Oh, don't worry. 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
1: Oh, yeah. You're right. That too, Marcus.
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0: Yeah, great day to get on your bikes and ride, whether it's a Schwinn or a Trek or a Harley. Looks like it's going to be good weather for that. Sunshine, about 70 or so, depending on where you are. Thanks for tuning in to Milwaukee's Hometown Morning Show on 96.5 WKLH. Had another winner this morning for Tom Jones tickets with our Tom Jones test, where every answer is either a Tom or a Jones.
1: I'm ready.
0: Here's your clue. Listen carefully. Name the famous Tom or Jones.
1: Oh, that's Indiana Jones.
0: Yes, very good.
1: Awesome.
0: You know that the women are famous for throwing their underwear on stage to Tom, right?
1: Oh, boy. I'll have to reconsider.
2: Well, you can go. Just keep it to yourself.
0: All right. So that was Ashley from today. We'll have another winner tomorrow for Tom Jones tickets with our Tom Jones test. You win. Coming up next with Lynch and his 96 minutes commercial free. 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If you need help with trusts, wills, and Medicaid planning, you can start your planning now with a veteran-owned law firm, Krause Estate Planning. So hang out with Lynch and his Workforce VIP program at noon, then Craig Carson driving you home later. Joel this evening on KLH with the best damn staff of any classic rock station anywhere on KLH. Have a good one.

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2: A couple of big deals in the NFL. A.J. Brown, the wide receiver, on the move. Philadelphia sends A.J. Brown to New England. In exchange, the Patriots give the Eagles a fifth-round pick in 27, a first-round pick in 28, and the rights to ESPN's Diana Russini.
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96.5 WKLH, Milwaukee's classic rock. I love that photo of Dave Coombs in front of the mural for Bob Uecker. Yeah, it looks really good, doesn't it? Oh, my God. You know, I was nervous, and I'll tell you why I'm nervous. Because we've seen those in the past that have not quite lived up to expectations. Should I say that right? It's like, it kind of looks like him, but it doesn't look like him, right? We were nervous about that with the bronze Fonz, right? And that turned out great. But yeah, the mural of Bob Uecker, it looks really, really good.

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1: 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Check out some of the great videos, anything from Panama to Hot for Teacher to Jump and a whole lot more. And, of course, salutes throughout the day, like right now, Van Halen's Pound Cake on KLH.

not happy with the Black Crowes and some political statements they made on stage at a show in Florida. That's all I'm going to say about that. 96.5 WKLH, Milwaukee's classic rock, my favorite version of Journey, with Greg Raleigh and Steve Perry.

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Mick Jagger says 2027, that's now the plan for Stones and a tour. The new album comes out July 10th, so they want a tour in support of that, even though that might be a little bit late, but that's the latest we've heard from Mick. It's middays here at Lynch on 96.5 WKLA.

0: 96.5 WKLH. Milwaukee's classic rock, John Mellencamp. Little ditty about Jack and Diane. Milwaukee's hometown morning show. This morning they had a Bizarre Files update. Also an update on what did Doreen discover. I'll tell you, she's come up with some pretty cool stuff that I had completely forgotten about around our area. So nice job, Doreen, on those. Also another chance to win Tom Jones concert tickets, too, was this morning, but another shot tomorrow morning, too. Was Tom Jones, you know, I did that story a week ago, 2 weeks ago now, about how cleavage, male cleavage, is the hot new fashion trend, guys showing cleavage. Was Tom Jones the original cleavage guy? Or maybe the original chest hair guy?
1: 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Pop quiz if you know things about Summerfest. I don't want to get too detailed because then it makes it too easy. 4 o'clock on the list, albums that...

0: turned 50 this year. Left Overture, Kansas. That's one idea. You've been sending additions to Keith's list. Join me at 4. Did I not give him credit? Keith Kressel, Shorewood, his idea. 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

0: Mario Speedwagon, 96.5 WKLH, Milwaukee's Classic Rock. 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I mean, it's boom. It was gone. 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

0: It's a dirty job, but somebody's got to do it, right? Billy Squire. It was his turn. 96.5 WKLH, Milwaukee's Classic Rock. 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

0: 96.5 WKLH, Milwaukee's Classic Rock, The Who, and Behind Blue Eyes. I know it's lunchtime and everybody's, you know, grabbing something right now, but how about this for dessert? 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It's called Mac and Cheesecake. 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
2: 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Elvin Bishop, Mickey Thomas of Starship. Lead vocals on this one. 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

0: there too. Anything from Panama, which, you know, I had to hear that song like 20 times before I realized it was about a car. Sometimes I'm a little slow. I know. Hot for Teacher. There was no mistaking what that was about. And Jump, too. Those are some of the videos that are up on our artist profile page at WKLH.com. And by the way, David Lee Roth coming to the BMO Pavilion during Summerfest Saturday, June 20th. And we've got a shot for you to win some free tickets to Summerfest to check that out and a whole lot more. You can sign up right there on the artist profile page. And, of course, salutes throughout the day. Van Halen, our artist profile with 96.5 WKLH.
1: 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Keith Gressel, Shorewood, his idea. 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
1: 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They had a bizarre file update for you. Also, the latest, what did Doreen discover? Man, that girl, she should have been like Inspector Gadget or something, man. 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
1: What's the that song, Switching to Glide by the Kings, that says nothing matters but the weekend from a Tuesday point of view? Yeah. We'll start with that, and we'll follow up with Loverboy. How about that? 96.5 WKLH, Milwaukee's Classic Rock. 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

0: 96.5 WKLH, Milwaukee's classic rock. Guns N' Roses out on tour, and they do a cover. I'm not making this up, and it's actually pretty good. They do a cover of Glenn Campbell's old song, Wichita Lineman. Yeah, Slash is on slide guitar, and I'm like, really? And then I heard it, and I'm like, that's actually not bad. So, yeah, wonders never cease, do they? Speaking of wonders, Craig stepping in next. He's got the pop quiz at 3. 5 o'clock funnies coming up for your ride home. And the KLH Classic Pair 2 at 5:35. Enjoy the rest of your day, everyone. I'll see you tomorrow.
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5: 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It starts on June 18th, so that's it's soon, isn't it? It's 2 weeks and 2 days. Not that we're counting. Yes, we are. Three artists that are going to be at Summerfest this year. Here we go.

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1: Why do you got to focus on the negative?
0: Because it's a contest. Call me at 414. Like, I have these conversations with myself that probably don't exist and never will. 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

figure out which will not be performing at Summerfest. First one. Christopher Cross, who I like to call Chris Cross. I don't know if he appreciates that. Yeah, he'll be here. June 20th. Bodine's. Yes. Why wouldn't they be? They're down the street or something like that. Keeping it local. And third one, this is the band that won't be there. They were here a few years back. I got a chance to see them, and they were still great. Tubes. Fee Wable and the Tubes will not be here, unfortunately. Please come back. If you said Tubes, then you passed the pop quiz. Brought to you by the Milwaukee Admirals. We're going to talk to our winner of Summerfest tickets coming up on 96.5 KLH, Milwaukee's classic rock.

0: back. 96.5 KLH doing the pop quiz. Summerfest tickets up for grabs. So I played you three artists that are supposedly going to be there, but one of them does not belong. One of them will not. Well, we welcome anybody who's great, and but one of them is not coming this summer out of the three. Which one did you hear? You're like, wait, no, that's they won't be at Summerfest.
1: Dan Fogelberg's dead.
0: Dan Fogelberg? He wasn't in the music collage I gave you.
1: The Bodines, you had the Tubes, and you had... Yeah, that's what it sounded like.
0: No, there's no Dan Fogelberg in there. Yeah, you're right. He's no longer with us. That'd be weird for me to put a dead person in. Okay.
1: I know. I'm sorry.
0: That's okay. No problem. That's that was an interesting guest, to say the least. Yeah.
1: I'm tipping my tongue.
0: Now I feel like hearing Dan Fogelberg, huh? I'm missing you. Okay, stop it. Hi, KLH.
1: Hi, did you get a winner?
0: No.
1: No.
0: Which band won't be there?
1: It's the third band, the Tubes.
0: You got it! Hey! I'm not excited about the Tubes not being there, but I'm excited that you won. Nice work. Tubes will not be there, but you got tickets for Summerfest.
1: Yeah, thank you. Well, I definitely knew the other two were going to be there, so Christopher Cross and the Bodines. But so
0: I think it's great that Christopher Cross is going to be there. That's huge.
1: I'm going.
0: Yeah, he's there on the 20th. That's the first weekend. It's Saturday, day three for Summerfest, if you're keeping track. Who is this?
1: Steve.
0: All right, have fun at Summerfest. It's coming up quick, Steve. Good job.
1: You bet. We'll see you there at, or at State Fair, one of the two.
0: Both. Next chance to win Summerfest tickets tomorrow at 3 and or the artist profile page. It's another way to enter with the KLH app, so you can do that right now. But 3 tomorrow, pop quiz, rest of the week. ZZ Top kicking off the nonstop rock next. REO soon. Joan Jett, give me 20.
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It usually starts with a simple search. 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She's looking for a local coffee shop. What does she do? 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She doesn't click the first name she sees. 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

96.5 KLH, Keith Gressel in Shorewood. He created a list. He's calling it a Spirit of 76 list. So albums that turned 50 this year, and not necessarily, they don't sound like they're 50 years old, especially Left Overture from Kansas. Definitely still holds up. I mean, really, they all do, but that's the first one that popped into my mind. He has it on the list. You can add to it if you know of a favorite one that came out 50 years ago. That's going to be the theme. Anything off that album in a

0: Here we go. Georgie T. Thorogood, Born to be Bad. It's from Bull Durham. Kind of in the background of a Saints baseball season. I just figured, why not something a little bit different on KLH. Jimmy, we got another dog with a human name. I absolutely love this. Carl, thank you for uploading. Jimmy, it seems like a mutt. I don't know. I'm not good with dog breeds, but look at that guy. A strong dog. And according to Dog Dad Carl, he says, Jimmy is our favorite guard dog. Front page, by the way, is our daily dog section, the KLH app. It's worth checking out. I mean, a picture of a dog is going to put you in a good mood. Jimmy is our favorite guard dog, and right now, his bravery knows no bounds as he's protecting their flowers. And thank you for your service, Jimmy. Those are Carl's words. They are pretty flowers. I can comfortably say that. Take a look at Jimmy right now and then upload your own dog to our photo gallery. And then maybe you see your dog tomorrow or your cat, whatever animal you have. Turn to the experts at Carrier and RJ Heating. They're part of our daily dog page. Van Halen, there's a lot happening right now. The list is coming up. I mentioned that before. Albums that are turning 50 this year. Albums released in 1976. Before that, though, the artist profile is Van Halen. And I'm going to play two songs, because I got one from my friend Eddie Cabbage Rolls, and then some a little bit longer from Van Halen to launch the nonstop rock. Next!
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4: It's Van Halen because David Lee Roth will be at Summerfest for day three on the 20th BMO Pavilion. And also, I got a message from Eddie Cabbage Rolls. He got the name because he makes the best cabbage rolls in southeast Wisconsin. His best friend, Mike, his favorite band is Van Halen. In fact, he bought a pitcher of beer for David Lee Roth way back in the day while he was in the service in Virginia. So he wants to play this for his friend, Mike. Let's go with Happy Trails. Since it's only a minute five, I'll play another one from Van Halen. A nice chunk for the KLH Artist Profile.

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5: 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This one from Left Overture, The Wall, Song 1. Thank you, Keith.

0: Yeah, we're only two songs in. We got a lot more to go. Good. 96.5 KLH, the spirit of 76. All these albums turned 50 this year. So Left Overture from Kansas, The Wall, launching it. And then A Day at the Races, released December 10th, 1976. History lesson comes from Keith Gressel. He put it together, and you've been adding to it. I already got a couple requests. It looks like a few. It just keeps piling up for Sweet. Give us a wink. The album. If you know of an album that was released in 76, you can add to that. So, album three is coming up next. 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Still, meow.
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2: 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A.J. Brown, the wide receiver, on the move. Philadelphia sends A.J. Brown to New England. In exchange, the Patriots give the Eagles a fifth-round pick in 27, a first-round pick in 28, and the rights to ESPN's Diana Russini.
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96.5 KLH, Sweet, and from their album, Give Us a Wink. I don't know why I said that way. Released in 1976, that's for Doug Harmon, Doug the Slug, list helper, helping out Keith Gressel, who gave me a ton. It's rock albums that turned, or are going to turn, 50 this year. So I went off the track a little bit, and back to Keith's picks, because he started the whole thing from Crystal Ball. Well, here's Crystal Ball, plus Styx, Summerfest, coming up in like 2 weeks.

96.5 KLH. Every album released in 1976, Spirit of 76, is the theme. Thanks to Keith Kressel, and you've been adding to it. So Destroyer in 76, and so is Give Me Back 5 Bullets on KLH.

All right, songs, albums released in 76. That's from Night Moves. Good pick. Good pick, Mick. Something different from Night Moves. Come to Papa. Helping out Keith Gressel. All the albums are 50 years old, and no, most of them don't sound like it. 4 o'clock tomorrow is a different kind of list. Harold in Racine has an identity crisis, or who am I? Example, I am the walrus. Things like that. That's going to be fun to add to. So join Harold and I for that list at 4 with the Who Am I identity crisis situation, or you just want to create your own list. It's every weekday afternoon, 4 o'clock, several songs, one theme. Send it over. The Creative Planning Talk and Text Line, 414-799-1965, and then the open mic feature, 2. Speaking of 2, 2 had 5.

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1: Comedian John Marco Ceresi talking about being, well, classically trained in something.
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96.5 KLH is going to be a pair from ELO. It's a sort of a milestone in their history. So to warm up for that pair, I figure we'll just play one with Jeff Lynne in it. Come on.

0: 96.5 KLH, classic pair on this day in 1973. Electric Light Orchestra, we just call them ELO, launched their first U.S. tour. 40 dates, but we don't want to limit it. I don't want to limit it to just that tour. So anything from ELO is what's happening. Hey!
1: What's going on?
0: It's Timmy White, classic pair. What do we got? I know it's ELO, but what do you have?
1: I got a great jam.
0: Yeah.
1: You know instantly that it's ELO.
0: You usually do, I think. I mean, nobody sounds like them.
1: They did. Some accuse this song of being dipping their toe into the disco movement, but it was 1978, so there you go.
0: There's nothing wrong with disco. Yep, I said it. Especially when you mix it with rock. Let's do it. Come on.
1: Remember how much grief Kiss caught for Dynasty? It was crazy.
0: Whatever. That's a great album. Thanks. All right. What are you picking? I'm dying to know which ELO song for the pair.
1: I have a pulse with Us on the People today.
0: Yep.
1: Sweet Talking Woman.
0: Yes. All right.
1: Oh, it's a jam. It's a good one.
0: It's going to happen. And I talked to E-Rock. He's like, no, it's ELO rock, Craig. 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
14: On this day, 1973, ELO launches their first U.S. tour, but I said you could pick anything from ELO, and Timmy White wants Sweet Talkin' Woman. Like a caveman. He wants Sweet Talkin' Woman.

0: So dramatic.
1: That's Tightrope. Double ELO. Classic pair. I'm Milwaukee's classic rock. Good pick. E-Rock grabbed Tightrope there. We haven't played that in over a year, and he is correct about the intro. You're like, I didn't hear it, Craig. That's kind of mean. You know, revisit Tightrope from ELO. You'll appreciate the intro if you missed that part right there. And then Timmy White setting it off with Sweet Talking Woman. Tomorrow looks like Mop the Hoople. Happy birthday in advance because he's listening, right? Ian Hunter. Grab it. It might be three from Mop the Hoople. It's been a bit. It's a great excuse. 5:35. That's going to happen. Great White just after 6. Skinnerd and then GNR. Give me 15 minutes. Coming up, KLH.
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0: 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I'm Bob Bellini. 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

0: 96.5 KLH. It's that point in the season where you're never that far away from a pair of Summerfest tickets. Let me explain. The KLH artist profile is Van Halen, because David Lee Roth will be at Summerfest day three on the 20th. That's a Saturday, first weekend of Summerfest. You can win that way. WKLH.com, the KLH app. That's what you do. On the KLH artist profile page where you see a bunch of videos from Van Halen and all that, and enter to win tickets. And then tomorrow, 3 o'clock on the pop quiz, I've been doing a thing where guess which band will not be at Summerfest this season. In fact, that band, today's answer was Tubes. They were there a few years ago. They were great. Not performing this year. I'll end up giving you three bands. Tell me which one is not performing at Summerfest. Tomorrow, 3 o'clock, another chance for you to win Summerfest tickets. Rest of the info, again, front page with the KLH app. A ton of tickets coming up. As we get closer, we are 2 weeks and 2 days. Do the math. I can't. Seeger's on the way. Tubes and Zep coming up.
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At this point, it's filled up with some of your favorite restaurants and festivals, too, where half off. Like, I'm just scrolling through. 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